on the sympathy crutches. 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

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And your profile's too big. 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

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I moved a while ago and passed through New York. I'll be back in a minute, it's my turn to talk. For real.

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0: Call to your Wi-Fi again.
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back around. TV news and cameras, there's choppers in the sky. 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

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Y si es radio, es W. Ladies up in here tonight. No fighting. We got the refugees. No fighting.